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0: 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I did lots of things. Cartoons on SNL, Conan stuff, Triumph the Insult comic dogs, some movies. 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
3: I'm meteorologist Roberto Zamora with Storm Team 12. When it comes to this evening into the nighttime hours, we are going to see scattered storms affecting the state and mainly staying farther down to our south, right along the Highway 84 region. Now, once we get past midnight, all the rain is going to start pushing its way farther out to the east, and we'll begin to dry up. And along with that, the cloud coverage will be decreasing throughout the morning hours. So by the time you're waking up and heading out the door, expect mostly clear conditions and temperatures in the lower to mid-60s. I'm meteorologist Roberto Zamora with Storm Team 12, exclusive local station for live Powerball and Mega Million drawings.
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1: Trying to plug you into Nashville. 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We're plugged in. Tay, what story you got coming up?
2: So Luke Combs is finally accomplishing something he's been wanting to for a really long time.
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2: All right, first we start things out with Kane Brown. So his Nashville bar now has an opening day. Kane Brown's on Broadway will open its doors on Friday, May 22nd. It's a multi-story bar, restaurant, and live music venue, and it'll welcome guests on 10 a.m. that Friday. But it'll also feature surprise appearances from Kane throughout the whole weekend. So if you are in Nashville, don't forget to pop by Kane Brown's new bar. All right, next, Riley Green is going to be spending a little more time on television. So along with his current appearance on Marshalls, right, he also announced that he is one of the judges for season 30 of The Voice. He's replacing the departing John Legend and joins Adam Levine and Kelly Clarkson on the judging panel. You can grab more info over on his Instagram. He just posted about it over the weekend. All right, and last, Luke Combs famously walked away from college 21 hours just shy of graduating to pursue his country music dreams. And while in retrospect, right, I mean, it appears he made the right choice. But for him, you know, you have to think leaving something unfinished is just something that occasionally bugs him. Well, Appalachian State helped him out last week. He was presented with an honorary degree in music during his school's spring 2026 commencement ceremonies. It was a pretty special moment for Luke Combs, and you can catch the video of him accepting on YouTube. But that's your iHeartCountry Roundup with Tay.
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1: Funny to watch Blake Shelton complain. He's in Vegas. Him and his wife got a show the same night. He's like, how are we supposed to watch each other? His new one called Let Him In Anyway.

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1: And we appreciate y'all hanging with us. It's Wayne D. Tay Hamilton. Instagram at Wayne D. and Tay. We are minutes away from hanging out with Tucker Wetmore. We got to get him to dial in because he's not even in the country. So we're going to talk to Tucker Wetmore in a few minutes. If you got questions, you can always hook up with us on social media at Wayne D. and Tay. Or call and text the studio 1-877-367-4432.
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1: I call it karma. This dude's running around Nashville. Calling him an influencer is like such a horrible term for this guy, because he's running around essentially rage baiting people.
0: Yeah.
1: But I caught up with him.
0: Yeah, he was in Nashville, went to a restaurant, ordered like $400 worth of food and drinks.
1: Got kicked out because he was live streaming.
0: Yeah, and now he's arrested for multiple charges. It's crazy.
1: Get him out of Nashville. Whoa.

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Hey, it's Bobby Bones. 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
1: Could you imagine winning $1,000 cash? I'll tell you right now, there's a couple of sick pairs of shoes coming out that I want.
2: Oh, gosh.
1: The money would almost be gone for the two pairs I want. There's one pair that's $700 right now that I want, but I'll never get.
2: $700?
1: They're so sick.
2: What are they?
1: I forget what they're called, but they're Jordans.
2: Oh, my gosh.
1: Oh, they're so dope.
2: You and my kid are, like, obsessed with shoes.
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2: Hanging out with all your favorite artists. We try and bring you different interviews every Monday. He's dialed in to hang with us now as he's overseas. Tucker Wetmore is hanging out. You got a question, hit us on Instagram. Hey, man, you've been overseas for a while. Why? Like, what's brought you over there for so long?
3: No, I mean, I've been wanting to... So, a huge thing for me was, like, growing overseas as much as I am in the States at the same time, you know? And I didn't want to play that catch-up game down the road where I'm like, okay, let's start traveling the world, and then I got to take, like, a bunch of steps back from where I am in the States, you know? So, like, that's why we're doing all this, and we're hitting pretty much every market you can think of. It is a lot right now, but I know it's going to pay off in the future.
2: Heck yeah. No, I get that. Plus, I'm sure your fans over there love it. Hanging out with Tucker Wetmore. We got more with him next hour, so sit tight.
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1: There's Jelly Roll right there. What's going on? Wayne D. to Hamilton. Love being a part of your weeknights. Congrats to Kenny Chesney, man. Doing it his own. Got his own record label, his own man. Like, he's literally all in-house. Kenny, brand new song. It's called Carry On.

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1: Hanging out with all your favorite artists. We try and bring you different interviews every Monday. He's dialed in to hang with us now as he's overseas. Tucker Wetmore is hanging out. You got a question, hit us on Instagram. Hey, man, you've been overseas for a while. Why? Like, what's brought you over there for so long?
2: No, I mean, I've been wanting to... So, a huge thing for me was, like, growing overseas as much as I am in the States at the same time, you know? And I didn't want to play that catch-up game down the road where I'm like, okay, let's start traveling the world, and then I got to take, like, a bunch of steps back from where I am in the States, you know? So, like, that's why we're doing all this, and we're hitting pretty much every market you can think of. It is a lot right now, but I know it's going to pay off in the future.
1: Heck yeah. No, I get that. Plus, I'm sure your fans over there love it. Hanging out with Tucker Wetmore. We got more with him next hour, so sit tight.
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1: 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It's called In the Feels. 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
3: All right, during a team bonding session, a freshman basketball player named Taylor learned how to ride a bike for the first time with the help of his teammates and head coach, Matt Glover. Now, despite years of trying, right, Taylor had never mastered the skill before, but instead of making fun of him and teasing him about it, his teammates actually supported him alongside running with him. It was so cute. He was like on the bike and the team was running with him, cheering him on as he practiced riding using a bike and helmet provided by their coach. There's actually a video of it too going around on social media, but it was successful. He learned how to ride his bike in like 10 minutes because of the teammates. It's so cool. That's your In the Feels.
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1: And we appreciate Tucker Wetmore hanging with us. Instagram is Wayne D and Tay. You're overseas right now, and you have been for a while. Is it weird? I mean, that's such an unfamiliar spot for you or really anybody. Is it scary to be over there that long?
2: And honestly, dude, all it's done is just, it's made me so much closer to God. And that, and I know that sounds super cliche, but it truly has. And like, it's made me closer to God in a sense of like, no matter what I got going on in my life, whether it's personal, whether it's a business, whether it's family, whatever it is, he's got it, you know, he's got this plan for me. And, you know, there's been times in my life where I've kind of just tried to micromanage everything, you know, and that's not what he wants from us. He wants us to have that faith to kind of let go of some of those crazier things and some of the little things that us as humans and as human beings, we kind of just really intently focus on when we don't have to. And I don't know, something that I've learned is just like, this is my path. This is where he wants me to be. This is what he wants me to do. Even if I don't have the answers on why, I can trust the who, you know, and that's him.
1: Yeah, no, I get that. Appreciate you hanging with us. More with Tucker Wetmore coming up in a few minutes. Call or text 1-877-367-4432.
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1: Congrats to Riley Green, the latest addition to NBC's The Voice. I wonder if he's going to have to comb his mustache. I mean, that chair spins pretty quick. The mustache is going to get messy at some point, right? All things going big for Riley Green right now as he is launching his own duck-blind bourbon as well.

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1: Tucker Wetmore, special guest. Love hanging out with this dude, man. He's got us all dialed in as he's overseas. Hey, man, number one songs are hard to come by. You've been able to do it every song so far. Is it still a special feeling when you get there?
2: Dude, it's you know, if I'm blessed enough for it to be able to happen, you know, three in a row, my first three going, it's not many people have done that. You know, and I feel like that would be a huge moment for not just me, but my team and all of the people that have pushed me to get to where I want to be now and where I'm going. I don't know. It would mean the world to me. But at the same time, you know, I'm focusing on the next thing right now. I'm focusing on the music. I'm focusing on me, my relationship with God. And, you know, I think he's got it. I know he's got it. And but it would be pretty sick, man. I'm really hoping for it.
1: It's well-deserved, too. Hanging with Tucker Wetmore today.
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1: That's Cody Johnson's song. Is called The Fall with Wayne D. And Tay, just after 11 o'clock on your Monday, love this one from our girl Ashley McBride. It's brand new, and it's called What If We Don't?

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1: Hanging out with all your favorite artists. We try and bring you different interviews every Monday. He's dialed in to hang with us now as he's overseas. Tucker Wetmore is hanging out. You got a question, hit us on Instagram. Hey, man, you've been overseas for a while. Why? Like, what's brought you over there for so long?
2: No, I mean, I've been wanting to... So, a huge thing for me was, like, growing overseas as much as I am in the States at the same time, you know? And I didn't want to play that catch-up game down the road where I'm like, okay, let's start traveling the world, and then I got to take, like, a bunch of steps back from where I am in the States, you know? So, like, that's why we're doing all this, and we're hitting pretty much every market you can think of. It is a lot right now, but I know it's going to pay off in the future.
1: Heck yeah. No, I get that. Plus, I'm sure your fans over there love it. Hanging out with Tucker Wetmore. We got more with him next hour, so sit tight.
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1: 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That's where we're doing our show at, right? So we talk to all your favorite artists. We're plugged in. Tay, what story you got coming up?
0: So Luke Combs is finally accomplishing something he's been wanting to for a really long time.
1: It's actually a cool story. 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
1: Trying to plug you into Nashville. That's where we're doing our show at, right? So we talk to all your favorite artists. We're plugged in. Tay, what story you got coming up?
0: So Luke Combs is finally accomplishing something he's been wanting to for a really long time.
1: It's actually a cool story. You'll hear that and others in less than 15 minutes right now. That's

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It's Wayne D. Shout out to my friends in Pearl. 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
2: All right, first we start things out with Kane Brown. So his Nashville bar now has an opening day. Kane Brown's On Broadway will open its doors on Friday, May 22nd. It's a multi-story bar, restaurant, and live music venue, and it'll welcome guests on 10 a.m. that Friday. But it'll also feature surprise appearances from Kane throughout the whole weekend. So if you are in Nashville, don't forget to pop by Kane Brown's new bar. All right, next, Riley Green is going to be spending a little more time on television. So along with his current appearance on Marshall's, right, he also announced that he is one of the judges for season 30 of The Voice. He's replacing the departing John Legend and joins Adam Levine and Kelly Clarkson on the judging panel. You can grab more info over on his Instagram. He just posted about it over the weekend. All right, and last, Luke Combs famously walked away from college 21 hours just shy of graduating to pursue his country music dreams. And while in retrospect, right, I mean, it appears he made the right choice. But for him, you know, you have to think leaving something unfinished is just something that occasionally bugs him. Well, Appalachian State helped him out last week. He was presented with an honorary degree in music during his school's spring 2026 commencement ceremonies. It was a pretty special moment for Luke Combs, and you can catch the video of him accepting on YouTube. That's your iHeart Country Roundup with Tay.
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1: Yeah, my name is Mike. I'm calling from Phoenix, Arizona. Enjoy your work. Thank you.
0: Hey, Mike. I appreciate you, brother. Thank you so much for calling in.
2: I got a

0: News from Nashville's Music Row. It's Ann Hudson.
1: All right, so you know Post Malone and Jelly Roll had to cancel, I think, like six of their big bleep stadium tour part two shows. And, well, looks like Jelly Roll, now that he has some open dates, is adding some stops to his little bleep shed tour. Can you keep up with all of that? So if you want to check out the full lineup, obviously head over to Jelly Roll's website. If you have plans or want to see him, he is adding some tour dates for you. You know, it feels like every other week, a different country artist is getting a new bar down in Nashville. And, well, Eric Church was explaining what makes his bar Chiefs different from all the other Broadway bars.
2: We're still the only bar down there that we have singer-songwriters. We have a venue that brings in people, you know, five, six nights a week that maybe can't play anywhere else. We don't make them play other people's songs. We let them play their songs. It's about people being discovered. It's about them being able to play their music to showcase their art in one of the busiest entertainment districts in the country.
1: Definitely a good one to check out if you're making summer plans to stop into Nashville.
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Whether you're on the road, on the job, or you just can't sleep, Granger Smith is right here with you. Thanks for being a part of the After Midnight family.

0: Thanks so much for staying up with us. 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
1: Topic of the hour, what are your top three favorite movies? I've been loving going down this little rabbit hole, little walk down nostalgic lane. 866-607-8383.
2: Hey, my top three movies would be 51st States, Son-in-Law, and Bridges of Madison County.
1: Yeah, I don't know. Don't tell anybody. I think 51st Dates is kind of in my top five. It's 51st Dates, Adam Sandler. That's one of those movies that comes on in a Saturday afternoon, and you got to watch it. It's kind of like Groundhog Day. You can throw the same thing in there. Groundhog Day, 51st Dates. You got to watch them. I love it. 866-607-8383.
3: Yeah, three of my favorite movies, well, some of them anyway, are Sherlock Holmes, The Hounds of Baskerville with Basil Rathbone, Gone with the Wind, and E.T. Thank you. Bye.
1: Going with the classics there. Love me some E.T. That's one often forgotten. And it's another one that you could just, how would you not watch E.T.? If you're sitting around and watching TV and you're flipping around and E.T. comes on, how could you not watch it? Classic. Timeless. 866-607-8383.
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Jackson's number one for new country, Miss 103. 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Give me a call. I want some variety here. 866-607-83.

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1: I've been listening to your show for a while now, and I really enjoy it. I'm calling in from Gainesville, Missouri, small town 500. I hope you have a good night, and thanks for the work you're doing.
0: Love that small town call. 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

Jackson's number one for new country, Miss 103. A 25-year-old man broke into a police department garage and somehow walked out with a vest, several weapons, and even a grenade launcher. Yeah, a grenade launcher. Earl Dibbles Jr. is going to share this true dumb criminal story with us next. I saw

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1: This feller, Alexander Johnson, might just win a stupid trophy. He broke into a police parking garage, you know, where they keep all the stuff that says do not touch. Well, he touched it. Took off with the guns, a police vest, and y'all, listen to this, a grenade launcher. Yet, sir, like he's going to war with G.I. Joe or something. Cops tracked him down at his buddy's place, and that buddy wasted no time throwing old Alexander under the bus, saying he was on the run after robbing the dang police. I mean, how dumb you gotta be to rob a place where everybody's got a gun? Dumb.
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Miss 103. On this day in 1994, Pulp Fiction premiered, and nothing about movies was ever the same again after that. We'll talk about this in history, plus some other things that went down on this day coming up in Two Country Songs.

0: talking about history. And he's even got the diploma to prove it. It's time for This Day in History on After Midnight with Granger Smith.
1: On this day, May the 12th, 1903, Teddy Roosevelt's trip to San Francisco was captured on film. 1932, aviation hero Charles Lindbergh's baby, who was kidnapped, was found dead. 1963, Bob Dylan walked out of the Ed Sullivan Show. 1994, the movie Pulp Fiction premiered. 2002, President Jimmy Carter visited Cuba with a five-day visit with Fidel Castro. Some famous birthdays include skater Tony Hawk, actor Rami Malek, actor Emilio Estevez, and actor Stephen Baldwin. Those are just a few things that went down on this day in history.
0: Thanks for staying up all night here on After Midnight with Granger Smith.
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Jackson's number one for new country, Miss 103. Last hour, we talked about this. What are your top three favorite movies? Man, I've been getting some good phone calls about this. I want to hear from you. 866-607-8383.

Miss 103. 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

Miss 103, a mom in Texas brought Jell-O shots to her kid's fifth grade Christmas party, not realizing they were actually loaded with vodka. After a few kids got sick, the party was definitely over, and so was her day. Earl Dibbles Jr. is going to share this dumb criminal story with us next.

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1: Only in Texas, y'all, a mom showed up to her fifth grade kid's party with a tray full of vodka jello shots. She swears she didn't know they had booze in them, bought them from some home sweet shop. But after a few kids started feeling funny, and one boy tapped out after six of them, she figured it out real quick, and cops weren't buying her story, and now she's out on bond. Next time, maybe stick to cookies, ma'am. Dumb.
0: You got it locked on After Midnight with Granger Smith.
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0: Check out this good news. 11-year-old Kane Coles walked into a Tyler, Texas courtroom expecting a quiet legal proceeding and found nearly 45 of his classmates there to cheer him on. Can you imagine this? The students from Bell Elementary showed up to support their friend as he was officially adopted by Vandria and Tyrone Johnson, ending a 2-year journey in foster care. The boy even asked to take a new name, Alexander Kane Johnson. So cool. It was a courtroom full and every single person was smiling. I can only imagine. And that is good news.
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1: I'm actually driving 4 hours back to camp, a youth pastor up in Minnesota. And my son and one other teenager forgot all of their stuff at camp. So we're driving on our way back to go get all that now. 4-hour drive. So.

0: Jackson's number one for new country, Miss 103. Ann Hudson coming in with the latest Nashville updates. And what do you have for us today?
1: Geez, there's been a lot of show shuffling, you know, Granger, after Post Malone and Jelly Roll canceled six of their big bleep

0: Nashville's Music Row. It's Ann Hudson.
1: All right, so you know Post Malone and Jelly Roll had to cancel, I think, like six of their big bleep stadium tour part two shows. And, well, looks like Jelly Roll, now that he has some open dates, is adding some stops to his little bleep shed tour. Can you keep up with all of that? So if you want to check out the full lineup, obviously head over to Jelly Roll's website. If you have plans or want to see him, he is adding some tour dates for you. You know, it feels like every other week, a different country artist is getting a new bar down in Nashville. And, well, Eric Church was explaining what makes his bar Chiefs different from all the other Broadway bars.
2: We're still the only bar down there that we have singer-songwriters. We have a venue that brings in people, you know, five, six nights a week that maybe can't play anywhere else. We don't make them play other people's songs. We let them play their songs. It's about people being discovered. It's about them being able to play their music to showcase their art in one of the busiest entertainment districts in the country.
1: Definitely a good one to check out if you're making summer plans to stop into Nashville.
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0: Well, something that you're going to be able to mail that you couldn't mail, which is kind of crazy that you can put it in the mail. We'll talk about that in a second. Also, this graduation speaker went up and not only spoke, but what he did for every single one of the graduates is crazy. We're going to talk about that coming up. We got a big show today. Glad everybody's here. Let's get started now.

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1: We have a listener whose, quote, boyfriend has a little bit of a temper and throws things. 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
1: Bobby Bones here, the first Top Shelf Country Cruise. Promised big and delivered even bigger. If you were there, you felt how awesome it was. It was so fun. We invite everybody to join us next year. It's going to be even better. So let me tell you what's going on. Set sail with us on a 7-day escape aboard the Celebrity Summit in March of 2027. Me, Amy, Eddie, Lunchbox, the whole crew will be there, so you don't want to miss it. 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
14: Good Tuesday morning. It's another comfortable start. Temperatures into the low 60s. Rain showers for the Pine Belt will dry up by mid-morning. And as we head towards lunchtime, all of us will see much more sunny skies. Sunshine through the afternoon will help to heat us up to the low 80s for the rest of the work week. Tracking dry conditions, mostly sunny as well. It'll be gorgeous. Humidity will ramp up, and so will temperatures by the end of the work week. I'm meteorologist Megan Hanna with Storm Team 12, exclusive local station for live Powerball and Mega Million drawings.
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0: Would you stay? Would you pay extra to stay in a Taylor Swift Airbnb? That's a real thing here. We're going to talk about that next.
1: Was Lainey Wilson nervous when she showed up on set for her role in Yellowstone?
2: 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I mean, when I showed up to the ranch, I'm like, these people were probably going to be like, what in the world? This girl ain't ever acted a day in her life. She's been acting a fool, but she ain't been. But they did not treat me that way. They welcomed me with open arms, and they were all fans of my music. It's crazy how life works.
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4: Good Tuesday morning. It's another comfortable start. Temperatures into the low 60s. Rain showers for the Pine Belt will dry up by mid-morning, and as we head towards lunchtime, all of us will see much more sunny skies. Sunshine through the afternoon will help to heat us up to the low 80s for the rest of the work week. Tracking dry conditions, mostly sunny as well. It'll be gorgeous. Humidity will ramp up, and so will temperatures by the end of the work week. I'm meteorologist Megan Hanna with Storm Team 12, exclusive local station for Live Powerball and Mega Million Drawings.
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9: Good Tuesday morning. It's another comfortable start. Temperatures into the low 60s. Rain showers for the Pine Belt will dry up by mid-morning. And as we head towards lunchtime, all of us will see much more sunny skies. Sunshine through the afternoon will help to heat us up to the low 80s for the rest of the work week. Tracking dry conditions, mostly sunny as well. It'll be gorgeous. Humidity will ramp up, and so will temperatures by the end of the work week. I'm meteorologist Megan Hanna with Storm Team 12, exclusive local station for live Powerball and Mega Million drawings.
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0: 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You guys want to hear the story?
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6: Well, taking a look at your ride on 20, westbound 20, moving pretty smoothly at this hour now. The Brandon to Jackson Drive is just over 10 minutes. I-20, I-55 from the merge of Stack to Lakeland, 5 minutes. Eastbound 20 from 220 to Pearl, including the Stack, a little over a five-minute ride. And your Clinton to Jackson Drive on eastbound 20 is just under 10 minutes. And I'm Alan Beebe with Tom Saver Traffic.
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0: If you're a fan of Flatland Cavalry, you're in luck. Cleto, the lead singer, coming up. We'll talk to him next. You're
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3: I want to be aware of some overnight road work that may still be going on. Left lane closed on eastbound 20 between Highway 80 and Highway 18. That's supposed to wrap up at 7 this morning. Traffic is moving pretty good on both sides of 55 at this hour. You got a nice drive going from Canton to Jackson at 20 minutes. The northbound drive is just over 20 minutes. And I'm Alan Beebe with Time Saver Traffic.
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0: All right, the band Flatland Cavalry up for Group of the Year at the ACMs this year. They're blowing up. This is their song, Never Coming Back. Standing in the rubble of a house we called a home. And I was talking to Cleto, the lead singer, and he has crazy stage fright. Here you go.
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0: I'm going to make an assumption here that you're a pretty introverted guy when you're not performing.
22: I do appreciate solitude, yeah.
0: It's a great answer to that. Where does the extroversion come from?
22: I was raised Catholic, so there was a portion of my life where my parents would turn off the TVs for the Lent season, which is how I learned how to play guitar. And we would play charades and entertain each other and make each other laugh. There was something about performing and being big and just being silly, really. It wasn't to like, look at me. So I think it comes from that. I used to, when I started to play for people, like when I was 18, I would literally just have to tell, I would get so terrified with stage fright. So it's not like a need to like, hey, look at me, look at me. It was more like, you wanted to connect with people and maybe a song finds them well, but I couldn't think about it so much so that I would just like pretend that I wasn't going to play a show. Just literally disassociate with having to think about playing was like nerve wracking. And to this day, I'm like, I'm confident and so I'm not nervous, but drink and substances and all those things never made me a better performer. So I'm thankful I've learned that the hard way. I don't have to learn it again.
0: What's the most nervous you've been for a show?
22: When we used to play in Nashville back in the day, like being a band from Texas, like it's such a town of incredible guitar players, songwriters, singers, performers, bands that I would get self-conscious. Like they would just be like, it's the people in the back of the room. Let's just like, you know what I mean? So Nashville was a little nervous playing here first time. One that just jumped right out to me is when we opened up for Luke Combs in December of 19. I remember almost because it was in a stadium, or not stadium, where the Spurs play, forgive me.
0: Like an arena in San Antonio?
22: Correct.
0: Yeah.
22: Yeah. 16,000 people sold out. And we had a 40-minute time slot. And I remember like having another like existential, like terrifying conversation with myself. I was taking a shower and I was like, because I had to get away. It's the only place you can get away from people is the bathroom. And I remember like thinking like, okay, God, if I was supposed to be selling Bibles in, you know, Africa or someplace, like I would be there, but I'm here. So I guess I'm supposed to be here, you know? So like just sing through me, speak through me, play through me. Let me just enjoy this moment that is about to happen. And I went out there and just tried to go about it lovingly, and it led to a lot of good things, but I definitely was terrified, to be real. Another one that comes to mind is the O2 Arena with Luke Combs again. All of the production elements were left in Dublin the night before because apparently it was St. Paddy's weekend and no one was there at customs when they showed up. So that's kind of wild. That's a whole another story. You can fact check that. But they had to pull a rabbit out of a hat and drums, guitar. They had to make the whole show happen with nothing.
0: In London.
22: Did. What's that?
0: You're in London.
22: London at the O2 Arena, maybe 22. And Flatland, you know, we're the low guys in the total pole. We don't get a sound check or nothing. I'm about to go walk out in the O2 Arena. No sound check, no line check, playing on wedges. And I remember just literally like, please God, don't let me embarrass myself. Like, let this go as good as it can go. And you can't, there's no time to be scared when you're doing it. But to play in a cave, a giant cave, when there's no way to really hear each other was truly made some cowboys of us for sure. Bobby Bone.
0: All right, more with Cleto from Flatland coming up in just a second. We'll talk about money. We'll talk about how he had none, how he did not want to move to Nashville. His wife's also a country singer. But first, from Flatland Cavalry, here is Never Coming Back on the Bobby Bones Show.

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1: All right, up for an ACM this year, Flatland Cavalry and Cluto, the lead singer, was talking to me about how he moved to town with less than $15 in his bank account and why he didn't even want to move to Nashville. So here you go. Here's Cluto Cordero.
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2: Come on.
3: Was there ever a weird time where you had to start hiring? For me, it was a business manager because I never had money growing up. And I said, I'm going to pay somebody to like do my money. That's crazy.
2: Yeah.
3: But I had so many percentages I was having to pay at this point. Did you have that experience?
2: Well, yeah. I remember having $11 in my bank account with an accounting degree, building road cases, trying to make my quota of $300 a month to make rent. So that was all I had to make. And it was still stressful. And like, so all that to say, I had no money before. And so the bank account grew from $11 to more anything after that. Like all the help that business manager and manager brought to the table was, like you said, invaluable. I don't even think about it. Like, it's always been better than that $11. So
3: to move to Nashville, what was behind that thought?
2: I was living during 2020. Caitlin was living here in Nashville.
3: Let's just say who your wife is real quick. Your wife is Caitlin Butts.
2: Caitlin Butts. Yeah. Yes. Singer-songwriter who I met through this whole thing. She was living in Nashville in like the top of 2020, and things were starting to shut down. And she was like, hey, let's go stay at my mom's house in Ardmore for a week. So I was living in Fort Worth. I meet her there. We end up staying there for a whole year. And circumstances, you know, presented themselves where we had an opportunity to be managed by Chris Cappy, who manages Luke Combs. So it was like faced with the whole like move to Nashville. You know.
3: Did that feel dirty a little bit?
2: I'll tell you honestly, I was a little fearful, which I was like, I don't know, Caitlin, like people are going to call me a traitor and this and that. And she's like, listen to what you're saying. She's like, it'd be like me opening up for Casey Musgraves and then her manager going, wow, she was really good. I want to manage you now. Like, look at what you could be passing up on if you don't do this. So she really, with her blessing, we leaped, you know, and the net did appear.
3: You ever have a show where you think, man, that show sucked? But then people come up to you like, dude, that was awesome.
2: Yes. And I used to pine for folks' affirmation after a show. Did it go well? Like, because sometimes you don't know. Mm-hmm. You know, you're trying your best. But here lately, like, we played some markets. I'll leave them nameless. I'm not here to make enemies or anything. But you're giving it everything. And simply, they just don't know who you are. And maybe they don't care to, or they don't believe in what you're doing. And so you'll give it your best. And after the show, I'll be thinking, man, I wonder if we had played that one cover during, you know, the part of the show, like if we had played this cover relative to this region where they might have, our producer goes, bro, that's real noble and admirable of you, but sometimes, you know, they're just, audiences just don't like you and that's okay. And I'm just like, I know, but it's our job to entertain and to love the audience. And so I want to give my best foot forward, or try as much as you may to, not for them to like you, but to do the job that you were hired to do.
3: It was Minneapolis, wasn't it?
2: No. No, it wasn't. We've had good luck in that.
3: I'm just kidding.
2: No. I don't want to say.
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4: We're coming back with more of the Bobby Bone Show next, but right now, Miss 103 traffic.
6: All right, 20 I-20 traffic moving pretty good now in both directions. The eastbound 20 drive, Clinton to Jackson, just under 10 minutes. Traveling westbound 20, that drive from Brandon to Jackson now, just over 10 minutes. And the both sides of 220 now, from the I-20 split to the I-55 merge, just under a 10-minute drive. I'm Alan Beebe with Tom Saver Traffic.
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1: In the next segment, two things. One, what you can mail that you couldn't mail. That's crazy that you can mail it. 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An irregular heartbeat from a person, how they fixed the irregular heartbeat of this person made me laugh out loud. 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
6: Looks like both sides of I-20 still in pretty good shape with no major problems right now on westbound 20. That brand into Jackson Drive is just over 10 minutes. If you're traveling eastbound 20 from Clinton to Jackson, that's just under 10 minutes. And the eastbound 20 ride from 220 to Pearl, including the stack, you're looking at just over a five-minute drive. I'm Alan Beebe with Time Saver Traffic.
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0: Bobby Bone. 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
2: Just be aware of some road work that may still be going on. It's two left lanes closed on 55 southbound between Savannah Street and Elton Road. They'll be working till 8 if they're still there. And traffic otherwise will be pretty good on 55 Canton to Jackson southbound drive, just over 20 minutes. Same thing on the northbound side. And I'm Alan Beebe with Time Saver Traffic.
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13: Bobby Bones.
14: Yeah.
15: I did a podcast with Jen Hamilton, who's a labor and delivery nurse, and she was talking about how this guy, and I put the clip up, when his wife went in to the hospital, went and got a 50-inch TV, and then plugged his game up while she was in the room. And my response was, that guy's an idiot. He's only going to be there like a day and a half or 2 days, not realizing I was going to get so roasted for saying that. Because people were like, he shouldn't have a game anyway.
16: Right.
15: He should be paying attention to her. And my practical mind goes, you're going to go spend all that money and you're going to have it in that room for 10 hours. They're going to move you for, you're going to be there for 36 hours. You're not going to be able to play that much. Why would you spend all that money? I just want to say for the record, my reaction should have been bad. Pay attention to your wife.
13: Exactly.
15: It's one of those weird things that went viral for a reason I didn't expect it to go viral. That's on me. So I take the L on that one. I did see a story too where they said, if you want to teach your kid to eat vegetables, you ask them, would you like cookies or vegetables?
14: Oh, but they will say cookies every time.
13: They're going to choose cookies.
15: This is from PLOS One, a scientific journal. If you ask a very young child, 8 out of 10 times, the answer will be vegetables, according to research. So I was going to run this by you guys.
13: Wait, what? No, I think the only way you're going to get vegetables if you get, like, I'm all about giving options. Options are great. Two options. And then they feel like they have control, like they're making a decision. But you say, do you want broccoli or cauliflower?
15: No, they say cookies or vegetables. They say it's simply because of how the question was asked, not what they prefer. A study found that given an or question, toddlers tend to pick the last option, even if it's not what they want.
13: Okay.
15: So I guess if you go cookies or vegetables.
13: Vegetables always has to be last.
15: Adults tend to lean toward the second option as well. Mm. But if you asked your kids when they were 2.5 to 5, you want cookies or vegetables?
14: Cookies.
15: Every time.
14: Every single time. Never will they take the vegetable. No chance.
15: You?
16: No doubt cookies. I'm going to try it. I got a 4-year-old, so he's still a toddler, and I'll go home and I'll try every day after school. What does he want? Do you want cookies or vegetables for a snack?
15: You have to do it in that order, though.
16: Yeah, and he's going to say cookies. No doubt.
15: Yeah, I think I would go hard cookies, too, isn't it? Like, every time.
14: But this is science? Science saying this?
15: It's a scientific journal called PLOS-1.
14: Okay.
13: Yeah, I don't know.
15: So there's that. People ask me a lot of questions about Billy's 8 weeks now. Just now, 2 months, which is pretty crazy. Her hair is long enough, we can put a bow in it.
14: Wow.
15: At 8 weeks, it's so long. It goes down. It's the only baby I've ever had, so I don't know the difference in babies that didn't come out with a lot of hair. So her hair is already so long, it goes down the back of her shirt. And so we can fully put a bow in. And so when people come over, they're like, look at that. I just expect people to be like, look at her hair. But I didn't realize it was like abnormal, like super abnormally long. Now I'm starting to worry about it. Like, is it too long?
13: No.
15: Like, is there something? Yeah. No?
13: I think it's great. I mean, all babies are different in that, but I'm like, if that's as a woman, I'm like, oh, I'd love to have hair like that.
15: Mm-hmm.
13: She grow fast.
15: We got a good sleeper. So she's sleeping. It's awesome. Got lots of hair growth. We got a swing that we put her in that kind of makes her poop. So I'm looking for a bigger one for me.
13: Mm-hmm.
14: A big swing.
13: Yeah, do they make those
15: adults? That's what I want. Like, there's this swing. It's like we put it in, I guess it puts her body right in the perfect position. So it.
13: What is that position?
14: Yeah, no kidding.
15: Exactly. So I want a big human one that I can sit in with all my stomach issues. But everything's going wonderfully. I appreciate all the nice messages. But yeah, we're at 8 weeks now.
17: Bones.
15: Okay, now we're going to play Ella Langley. Here is Choosing Texas.

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2: Six people were in serious trouble on a lake when their boat started going under. 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
7: All right, traffic on both sides of 55 still looking pretty good. The southbound and northbound Canton to Jackson Drive, just over 20 minutes and there are no problems affecting your drive. I-20, I-55 now, the merge from the stack to Lakeland is just over 5 minutes. And it's also just over a five-minute drive from northbound 55 from Sowell Road to the split. I'm Alan Beebe with Time Saver Traffic.
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0: Would Blake Shelton rather play the Grand Ole Opry or the Ryman?
1: 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That's the building, that's the stage. And, you know, and so I get this crazy feeling when I step on that stage.
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6: All right, so to see some backup developing in Gluckstadt area on 55 southbound. That drive now from Canton to Jackson, clocking in at 25 minutes. A little under a five-minute delay right now. The northbound 55 drive, though, still looking good at just over 20 minutes. And traffic moving pretty good on I-55 northbound. Sour Road to the Split is just over 5 minutes. I'm Alan Beebe, Time Saver Traffic.
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0: 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Right now, let's check traffic.
1: A reminder that the left lane remains closed on southbound 49. That's between County Barn Road and Highway 16 in Yazoo City, 6 a.m. to 5 p.m. daily for road work. It's still a little heavy on the 55 southbound Canton to Jackson Drive. It's just under 25 minutes. The northbound drive is still just over 20 minutes. Eastbound 20 from Clinton to Jackson, still just under a 10-minute ride. I'm Alan B.B. Thompson with traffic.
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13: I'm about to tell you about a celebrity who had $2 million stolen from them and then a haircut that cost $200,000. So that's in this segment.
15: Okay.
13: Christian is on. Hey, Christian, what's going on?
16: How are you all doing this morning?
13: Pretty good, buddy. What's happening?
16: All right. So you guys are talking about Bobby said, do you know if you have an ugly baby, basically? And I'm with Bobby. Everybody will say the baby's cute, but... I've got two sons. One's almost 2 years old. One's 2 months old. And I asked all my buddies on the first baby, hey, do I have an ugly baby? And everybody said no. But 2 years later, we look back on baby pictures and I'm like, oh Lord. Like, thank goodness he grew into his body, because he was not a cute baby at all. And everybody would just lie straight to our face. You know, they didn't want to tell us the hard truth.
13: Hard truth. We can take the hard truth. Yeah. Biologically, we just are probably conditioned to think that our babies are beautiful, and they are to us, but you guys are a bunch of freaking liars.
17: But no, but your baby really is.
13: And maybe she is.
17: She is.
13: Okay.
17: We promise. Like,
13: this is what Christian's talking about.
17: I know. No. I can show you some babies that are a little like...
13: But you don't have a close relationship with whomever those babies' parents are.
17: I know,
18: Could you take it if we said that is the ugliest baby I've ever seen?
13: I would feel like... All right, we're about to show you. You know how I do.
18: I'm going to prove to you.
13: Oh, yeah? It's on. I ever doing push-ups, sit-ups.
17: Yeah.
13: Yeah, Christian, I do feel like my daughter is a beautiful baby, but I'm supposed to feel that way. I think that is biologically wired into us from probably thousands of years ago, so people didn't see their ugly baby and be like, this one ain't for me, and just throw it like in the river or something.
18: Wow.
17: Yeah.
16: And see, I come from a family who my parents sent out monthly pictures when we were all babies. And my 3-month picture did not make it into the mail because my mom said, I'm not showing people this picture.
17: Oh wow.
16: But so now my mom has actually blown up that picture onto a pillow and gave it to my wife. And that pillow is sitting on our bonus room couch right now. And everybody laughs at it because it's such an ugly baby picture of me. And my parents knew, though, that I was an ugly baby.
13: I bet you're so good looking right now, Christian. You're probably a model right now, right? Like you have developed into a swan.
16: Oh, absolutely. Yep. Absolutely, man.
13: I can tell. I appreciate that call, man. Hope you have a good day today.
16: You all as well. Thank you, guys.
13: All right, see you, man. Nick Cannon's accountant allegedly stole $2 million, fled the country.
19: Oh, man. See, this is... He's the guy with all the kids.
13: He needs that money for the kids.
19: Yeah, he's got a lot of kids.
13: Got a lot of kids. Federal prosecutors indicted Nick Cannon's former manager, Frank Musoki, for stealing, allegedly, more than $2 million. Authorities claim he used Cannon's debit cards and PIN numbers to use for cash withdrawals, Amazon purchases, travel, personal expenses. It's just on. And then apparently he left.
17: Wow, totaling $2 million?
13: TMZ.
17: That's...
13: Yeah, that's one. How about this?
17: Cash withdrawals.
13: A celebrity hairstylist, Chris Appleton, $200,000 for one haircut.
17: Like who? What celebrities does he work with?
13: So I read the story. The headline is a little deceiving because... He had to fly there. It's a whole day. There's all these costs. It's still an expensive haircut, but it was really all the costs built into him getting there, spending a couple of days there. The haircut was expensive too, but it's really not.
17: Okay, it's not like you show up to his salon and sit down for a $200,000 haircut.
13: Mm-hmm.
17: Got it.
13: That was it. But it didn't say how much really the haircut cut was. I would assume someone like this that's going to work with Kim Kardashian or J-Lo, the haircut itself is probably
17: in the hundreds.
13: $5,000.
17: $5,000 for a haircut?
13: If it's not just a trim.
17: Okay.
13: We're not just, you know, doing the edges, deal. What are they called?
17: The split ends?
13: The ends. It's still wildly expensive.
17: Mm-hmm.
13: But if he's traveling around the world.
17: I got it, yeah.
13: Hotel, food, cut. So, but man, did you see the story? I think it was maybe Simone Biles. I feel like it was a gymnast.
17: Yes, it's her. Yes.
13: And she said that she walked a red carpet. And so she just hired a glam team, which people often do, to do hair, to do makeup, to do styling. And it ended up being like $30,000. And she's like, what? I'm never doing this again.
17: Yeah, she's like, I'll just stay home. What's the point?
18: And all they do is just like make sure she just looks good the whole night.
17: Well, it was part of getting her ready.
13: Yeah.
18: Oh, okay.
17: Like after she totaled up, like at the end, she did the red carpet thing, the event. And then when she looked at the receipts later, it's like, oh my gosh, to have a stylist, to get the dress, to get my hair done, to get my makeup done, to get, it just was, she's like, what's
13: day the, rates for
17: what's
13: both?
17: The point? Mm-hmm. I just stay home.
13: To walk a red carpet and sit in the, yeah, that's crazy too, man. Gonna play Jordan Davis, Turn This Truck Around, Bobby Bones Show. Hey, call us if you want, 877-77-BOBBY. That is our number, 877-77-BOBBY.

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3: Well, there was an accident blocking the left lane on southbound 55 just past the Lakeland Drive exit for about 5 minutes. They've already cleared it out, and there is no backup there, so that's a good thing. It's moving pretty good on 55 southbound, Canton to Jackson now, just over 20 minutes. Northbound 55, same thing, just over 20-minute drive. And I'm Alan Beebe with Tom Saver Traffic.
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21: LSU coach Lane Kiffin said the program's diversity and broader recruiting appeal gives it an advantage over Ole Miss on the recruiting trail. Braves take on the Cubs tonight in Atlanta. NBA Thunder swept the Lakers right out of the playoffs with a 115-110 win in Game 4, while Donovan Mitchell tied an NBA playoff record with 39 second-half points. Cavs beat the Pistons to even the series at 2. I'm Ron.
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1: 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Coin. That's coin. Enter it now. Miss

103, The At Work Show. I, Billy Greenwood. By the way, if you're feeling a little sleepy this morning, maybe you had a hard time falling asleep last night, I may have the answer you've been looking for. I'll share after Morgan Wallen. Wouldn't

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0: 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So you're having a hard time falling asleep at night. I've just discovered something new that's called cognitive shuffling. I think this sounds interesting. So what you do is when you go to bed, you think of a word, but like not a word that really has anything to do with anything, just kind of a boring word. So for example, if you chose blanket, you take each letter from that word starting with B, and then you think of like a bike or a banana or a butterfly, and then you picture that. And then you move on to the next letter, L. You picture, I don't know, like a lizard or something. And then you move on for each of those different letters spelling out that word. The goal, they say, is not to finish the word. It's actually giving your brain something low stress to focus on. And they say most people will drift off to sleep before they're finished with that word. So give that a shot tonight. See if it works for you. Cognitive shuffling here on the At Work Show, where hopefully I don't put you to sleep. Luke Combs is less than 10 minutes away, and Chris Young is on the way.
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3: Happy Tuesday. Sunny skies will prevail as we head towards the afternoon time. That's going to heat us up to warmer than your Monday into the low 80s. So a seasonal afternoon. Temperatures continue to warm through the rest of the work week. We'll start off a little bit foggy for your Wednesday, but sunny skies through the midweek, upper 80s by the weekend. Humidity will start to ramp up as we head towards the weekend. I'm meteorologist Megan Hanna with Storm Team 12, exclusive local station for live Powerball and Mega Million drawings.
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Random topic of conversation on today's At Work Show has to do with those little things that can ruin your day. We'll talk about that after you get Chris Young on.

Miss 103. Hey, it's Bobby Bones. Tomorrow morning at 6:20. It's crazy, but what is in Amy's algorithm? Wait till I play you some of the crazy stuff she looks at. Tomorrow morning on the Bobby Bones Show.

0: 102.9, Miss 103, Jackson's number one for new country. Little annoyances that could have a big impact on your day. Random topic of conversation here on the At Work Show. So, for example, you can't find your car keys in the morning, right? You feel like you're going to have a great day, and then all of a sudden you can't find your car keys. Then you're running behind, and it just kind of ruins everything. Something small that can have a big impact on your day. What is yours? 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Now, several ways you can get a hold of me. 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A little thing that could have a big impact on your day, could ruin your day. 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
0: 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That, by the way, could be you. Your next Nationwide Keywords to Win is coming up at 11. 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

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Do that right now. Also right now, Ella Langley is choosing Texas.

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37: Happy Tuesday. Sunny skies will prevail as we head towards the afternoon time. That's going to heat us up to warmer than your Monday into the low 80s. So a seasonal afternoon. Temperatures continue to warm through the rest of the work week. We'll start off a little bit foggy for your Wednesday, but sunny skies through the midweek. Upper 80s by the weekend. Humidity will start to ramp up as we head towards the weekend. I'm meteorologist Megan Hanna with Storm Team 12, exclusive local station for live Powerball and Mega Million drawings.
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1: I'm always amused with this list that comes out once a year. 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

Miss 103. 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Tomorrow morning at 6:20. It's crazy, but what is in Amy's algorithm? 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

0: Jackson's number one for new country, 102.9, Miss 103. Always love you hanging out at work. I am the at work guy, Billy Greenwood. I mentioned the U.S. Social Security Administration coming out with this year's list, the top boys and girl baby names in America. Seventh year straight, both the guys and the girls, same name. 7 years in a row, Liam, the most popular boy's name, followed by Noah and Oliver. And then for the seventh year in a row, Olivia topping the list for girls' names. Olivia, number one, Charlotte and Emma, second and third place as well. Some old school names at the top of the list. I love that. By the way, I'll share this list if you want to see maybe where your name falls on my Facebook page, Billy Greenwood on Facebook. You get Shaboozy in less than 10 minutes along with Jelly Roll, and Kane Brown is on the way.
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0: 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You win $1,000. 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
0: 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Chance to win again is coming up with your nationwide keyword, the 9K payday at noon. Right now, you get Kane Brown, Woman, on the At Work Show. Hey, it's not.

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Jackson Metro, you're listening to Miss 103. And a big shout out to everyone in Terry, Crystal Springs, and Hazelhurst. Stay safe and enjoy the country.

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We have officially made it out to lunch that's built by you with a Talk Back lunch break. Get that Talk Back mic to get me your request. I'll get you Chase and Aldean and his whiskey drink.

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1: Well, this is fantastic news. If you like to walk as much as I don't like to walk, new research out says 8,500 steps. That's what we need a day, not 10,000. To maintain weight loss after you diet, experts also say it's still important to avoid gaining weight by counting your calorie deficit and combining cardio and strength training as well to build the muscle and to burn the calories. But best of all news, they no longer say 10,000 steps a day. 8,500 is your target. I'm more along the lines of about 4,000, but I'm working on it. Also working on Lee Bryce in under 10 minutes. He's on the way by request on the Talk Back Lunch Break with one of them girls.
2: Crews are clearing the right-of-way on southbound I-55 between Woodrow Wilson and Fortification Street. Also, watch for construction going on Old Byram Road at I-55. The roadway is closed in both directions. And we also have road work on Old Highway 80, 1 mile east of Highway 22. If you see traffic problems, dial pound 250, keyword Mississippi traffic. I'm Lisa Bakke with Time Saver Traffic.
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0: 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I did lots of things. Cartoons on SNL, Conan stuff, Triumph the Insult comic dogs, some movies. 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
14: Happy Tuesday. Sunny skies will prevail as we head towards the afternoon time. That's going to heat us up to warmer than your Monday into the low 80s. So a seasonal afternoon. Temperatures continue to warm through the rest of the work week. We'll start off a little bit foggy for your Wednesday, but sunny skies through the midweek, upper 80s by the weekend. Humidity will start to ramp up as we head towards the weekend. I'm meteorologist Megan Hanna with Storm Team 12, exclusive local station for live Powerball and Mega Million drawings.
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102.9, Miss 103, Jackson's number one for new country. Those little things that could have a big impact on your day. Back to that conversation after Ella Langley on today's Talk Back Lunch Break. A lot of requests for this one. Be her. She drank

Miss 103. Hey, it's Bobby Bones. Tomorrow morning at 6:20. It's crazy. But what is in Amy's algorithm? Wait till I play you some of the crazy stuff she looks at. Tomorrow morning on the Bobby Bones Show.

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0: 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I did just get a request for Luke Combs, so he's on the way in just a few minutes. 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
3: We have some road work northbound Highway 43 between Steen Road and Sulphur Springs Road in Madison. Also, continuing construction work on I-20 between Edwards and Flowers, and also construction Old Highway 80 1 mile east of Highway 22. If you see traffic problems, dial pound 250, keyword Mississippi traffic. I'm Lisa Bakke with Time Saver Traffic.
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Jackson's number one for new country, Miss 103. It's me, Billy Greenwood. 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

see here, y'all. 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

0: Jackson's number one for new country, Miss 103. Google Buster question time on today's At Work show. 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Leave your guess under the question in the comments there. 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Get you the answer to that in just a few minutes. Kane Brown teams up with Marshmallow, and Riley Green is on the way.
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it's Bobby Bones. Tomorrow morning at 6:20. It's crazy, but what is in Amy's algorithm? Wait till I play you some of the crazy stuff she looks at. Tomorrow morning on the Bobby Bones Show. Maybe.

Jackson's number one for new country, Miss 103. It's me, Billy Greenwood, reminding you, you can always ask your smart device to play us on iHeartRadio anytime, anywhere. 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You say

0: We are Miss 103, Jackson's number one for new country. Kevin says he knows the answer to today's Google Buster question. By the way, that question again, on any given day, about 5% of women skip doing this. Kevin, what are they skipping doing?
1: Wearing underwear.
0: Wearing underwear is absolutely correct. Amundo, on any given day, 5% of women will skip putting on the skivvies. And by the way, that is about twice as high as guys. Isn't that interesting?
2: Yeah, that's interesting, because I thought we all went commando.
0: No, we don't all go commando. Kevin, what are you talking about?
3: Jackson's number one for new country. Miss 103 welcomes Cole Wetzel to the Brandon Amphitheater, Saturday, September 26th. 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

0: 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Another hour, another $1,000 winner.
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That's Co-Wetzel High Road. This is Bubba, and you are in the home stretch. Happy Tuesday to you. I hope you're enjoying the beautiful weather outside today. High of 82, low of 59, and no rain in the sight for the next 5 days, if not more. Next up, we've got Alan Jackson. It's 5 o'clock somewhere on Miss 103, Jackson's number one for new country.

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1: Hate How You Look by Josh Ross. This is Bubba, and you are in the home stretch. You found the home stretch, and I appreciate you picking me up Monday through Fridays from 2 till 4 and letting me ride shotgun with you. Next up, we've got Luke Bryan, Love You, Miss You, Mean It on Miss 103, Jackson's number one for new country.
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0: That's Luke Bryan. Love you, miss you, mean it. This is Bubba, and you are in the home stretch. 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
20: Happy Tuesday. Sunny skies will prevail as we head towards the afternoon time. That's going to heat us up to warmer than your Monday into the low 80s. So a seasonal afternoon. Temperatures continue to warm through the rest of the work week. We'll start off a little bit foggy for your Wednesday, but sunny skies through the midweek. Upper 80s by the weekend. Humidity will start to ramp up as we head towards the weekend. I'm meteorologist Megan Hanna with Storm Team 12, exclusive local station for live Powerball and Mega Million drawings.
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25: Miss

That's Kane Brown Woman. This is Bubba, and you are in the home stretch. It's Tuesday, y'all. Tackle It Tuesday. What a beautiful day it is outside, and you know I want you to roll that window down and let the breeze blow through. Next up, Kip Moore, Something About a Truck on Miss 103, Jackson's number one for New Country.

That's Megan Maroney, Beautiful Things. This is Bubba, and you are in the home stretch. Good luck and congratulations to all the soccer and baseball high school teams still competing for a state championship. Hats off to you for giving it everything you've got. Lay it all out there on the field and let the chips fall where they may. If You're Going Through Hell by Rodney Atkins on Miss 103, Jackson's number one for New Country.

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1: This is Bubba, and you're in the home stretch. 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

Cody Johnson, The Fall. This is Bubba, and you're in the home stretch. It's 3 o'clock on a Tuesday. Happy Tuesday to you. Turn it up Tuesday. Take charge Tuesday. Teamwork Tuesday. Tackle it Tuesday. Whatever it wants to be for you, make it happen for you and your people. Next up, we've got Parma Lee, Take My Name on Miss 103, Jackson's number one for New Country.

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This is Bubba, and you are in the home stretch. 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

0: that Sam Hunt, take your time. This is Bubba, and you are in the home stretch. That's right, I need you to mark your calendars for Aviation Discovery Day at the Madison Airport, June 6th from 10 till 5. This special event falls on the anniversary of D-Day, and they'll be honoring the historical moment with a powerful emphasis on the aviation's role in World War II history and the heroes who shaped it. 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There'll be food truck, kid booths, and plenty of activities for all ages. Whether you're an aviation enthusiast or just looking for a fun day out with the family, that's Aviation Discovery Day, June 6th from 10 till 5 at the Madison Airport. 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
2: Hey, I want to be careful because all lanes are blocked in both directions. This is on the Highway 80 at John R. Lynch Street. So, I'm seeing a little bit of slow-moving traffic there through the area. You want to take it easy through there until they get that all cleared out. Meantime, he's southbound and northbound 55 in good condition. Jackson to Canton, just over 20 minutes. I'm Alan B.B. Thompson with traffic.
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24: Happy Tuesday. Sunny skies will prevail as we head towards the afternoon time. That's going to heat us up to warmer than your Monday into the low 80s. So a seasonal afternoon. Temperatures continue to warm through the rest of the work week. We'll start off a little bit foggy for your Wednesday, but sunny skies through the midweek. Upper 80s by the weekend. Humidity will start to ramp up as we head towards the weekend. I'm meteorologist Megan Hanna with Storm Team 12, exclusive local station for live Powerball and Mega Million drawings.
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That's Russell Dickerson, Happened to Me. This is Bubba, and you are in the home stretch, y'all. We are on the back side of Tuesday. That's right. We're staring down at 5 o'clock. Sit up straight, make a list, so tomorrow is easier than today. Next up, Jason Aldean, Don't Tell on Me, on Miss 103, Jackson's number one for New Country.

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Turn This Truck Around by Jordan Davis. 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Next up, we've got Die a Happy Man with Thomas Rhett on Miss 103, Jackson's number one for New Country.

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0: That's Tucker Wetmore, Brunette. This is Bubba, and you are in the home stretch. I want to remind y'all, Thursday, May 21st from 9 till 4 at the Brandon Convention Complex, the Mental Health Faith-Based Summit, a bridge of hope where faith and mental health connect. The power of we. This is a free event open to pastors, clergy, ministers, faith leaders, mental health professionals, caregivers, law enforcement, judicial staff, business owners, family, community advocates, anyone that works with the public. I tell you, we talk about it. It's the good, the bad, and the ugly. This is a very stressful job that we don't ask our people enough. How are you? Is there anything that we can do for you? Well, that's what this free summit is all about. It is the power of we at the Brandon Convention Complex, May 21st from 9 till 4. Take advantage. This is Bubba, and you're listening to Miss 103, Jackson's number one for new country.
1: At Jackson Fire, investigators say they have one person in custody, about to arrest a second person in connection with this massive fire on Highway 80. Flames and huge plumes of smoke still coming from the budget rental storage facility on Highway 80 and Lynch Street. Definitely a place you want to avoid because they have both directions blocked. So avoid it. And I'm Alan Beebe with Tom Favor Traffic.
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28: Miss

That's Morgan Wallen, 20 cigarettes. This is Bubba, and you are in the home stretch. That's going to do it for me for today. Thank you for picking me up Monday through Fridays from 2 till 4 and letting me ride shotgun with you. Finish the day off strong so tomorrow is easier than today. Next up, we've got Bailey Zimmerman, Chevy Silverado on Miss 103, Jackson's number one for New Country.

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0: 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Bills. That's Bills. Enter it now. Miss

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It's Brooke Taylor. Did you hear about Riley Green? It's to add something new to his resume. Really actually excited about this. I think it's going to be a good role for him.

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1: It's Brooke Taylor. Some big news from Riley Green. Going to be spending a little bit more time on our televisions. He's got a current stint on the show on CBS and Paramount Plus Marshalls, but he just announced he is going to join season 30 of The Voice as a judge, replacing John Legend, who is departing from the show. Adam Levine and Kelly Clarkson are going to be a part of the judging panel as well for season 30, and I'm really excited for this new chapter for Riley.
2: That big fire that they're still trying to put out now is the Jackson self-storage facility, Highway 80 between Lynch Street and Utica Avenue. That's what you want to avoid this afternoon, because it's going to be there this afternoon for a while. All lanes are blocked on Highway 80 in that area. Right now, things are looking good on westbound 20 now. Jackson to Clanton, just in 10 minutes. I'm Alan Beebe.
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2: I'm meteorologist Roberto Zamora with Storm Team 12. When it comes to tonight, we're going to see some clear conditions. However, by the early morning hours, that's when a few clouds will start to roll in, along with the possibility of some patchy fog forming. So as you're waking up and hitting the roadways, just make sure to be careful. Along with that, we're going to see morning lows falling down into those upper 50s to the lower 60s, which is close to our average for this time of the year, and just some light winds still coming in from the northeast. I'm meteorologist Roberto Zamora with Storm Team 12, exclusive local station for live Powerball and Mega Million drawings.
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1: It's Brooke Taylor. I feel like Chris Jansen is just one of those guys that makes you want to be sitting by a pool drinking a beer. So let's play it since we can't right now. Here's

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2: All right, all lanes, both directions, still blocked. Highway 80 at John Oil Lynch Street for that structure fire at that stores place. So just try to avoid that area if you can. And the drive now on eastbound 20, Jackson to Brandon, you're looking at just over 10 minutes. The 20 westbound drive from Pearl to 220, including the stack, 10 minutes. I'm Alan Beebe with Time Saver Traffic.
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15: Yeah, that says a lot. Here's one of those stories now.
17: Everything that I was promised was done. I was notified of everything, when it was going to happen. All along the re-roofing process, I received pictures. I felt like I was the only reason you guys came to work. You cared about me. 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
1: 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It's Brooke Taylor. This could happen to you.
2: Oh my God, you have no idea how long I've been trying this $1,000 contest. 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
1: Well, Ashley finally won that $1,000, y'all. 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

Jackson's number one for new country, 102.9, Miss 103. It's Brooke Taylor. I don't know if you heard the big news from Brad Paisley, but we're getting a little sneak peek inside of some of his personal life. Let's talk about this here coming up next.

0: Miss 103. It's Brooke Taylor. I just love this. Brad Paisley decided to start our week off yesterday by giving us a new song called Fallen. And he says it's part of an ongoing project that is going to be titled Tackle Box. So basically for this collection, Brad Paisley has decided to pull from a catalog of a lot of unreleased songs and ones that have been unrecorded as well. He says he has started putting these together since the late 1990s, but he's also written some new music too. So we're going to get some new music, but also some of these songs that just never really made it. He says he sees this project as a never-ending project and kind of like giving us a direct link to his Dropbox and a playlist that just never ends. So I'm really excited about it. It's called Tackle Box. And just get ready because Fallen is just the first piece of work from that little project.
1: 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You want to avoid that area because for one reason, Highway 80 is closed in both directions. And you can't just go around it and avoid it. The 55 southbound Canton to Jackson Drive is just under 25 minutes now, and the northbound drive just over 20 minutes, and I'm Alan Beebe, Time Saver Traffic.
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23: I'm meteorologist Roberto Zamora with Storm Team 12. When it comes to tonight, we're going to see some clear conditions. However, by the early morning hours, that's when a few clouds will start to roll in, along with the possibility of some patchy fog forming. So as you're waking up and hitting the roadways, just make sure to be careful. Along with that, we're going to see morning lows falling down into those upper 50s to the lower 60s, which is close to our average for this time of the year, and just some light winds still coming in from the northeast. I'm meteorologist Roberto Zamora with Storm Team 12, exclusive local station for Live Powerball and Mega Million drawings.
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We are Miss 103, Jackson's number one for new country. It's Brooke Taylor. I love that Megan Maroney put this on her Instagram page, if you missed it. A video of her surprising her friend with an ACM award for the third year in a row for Songwriter of the Year. I don't want to give you any spoilers, so go to her Instagram page if you haven't seen this video yet. It is pretty dang cool.

Miss 103. Hey, it's Bobby Bones. Tomorrow morning at 6:20. It's crazy, but what is in Amy's algorithm? Wait till I play you some of the crazy stuff she looks at. Tomorrow morning on the Bobby Bones Show. 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
4: All right, all lanes remain blocked on both sides of Highway 80. This is at John R. Litch. It's because of that big fire, that storage units there. So you want to avoid that, otherwise you're going to be just sitting there for a while. It's been there all afternoon. Traffic on 55 southbound getting a little heavy. Canton to Jackson now, just under a half an hour. And the northbound drive looking good at just over 20 minutes. And I'm Alan Beebe with Tom Saver Traffic.
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1: 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It's Brooke Taylor. Kristen has some pretty good plans with the $1,000 she won.
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It's Brooke Taylor. Raise your hand if you love Jody Messina. She is coming back with vengeance, y'all. It's been 12 years since we've got a new album from her, and we've got some news about it coming up.

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0: Jackson's number one for new country, 102.9, Miss 103. It's Brooke Taylor. I feel like Joe D. Messina has just been the soundtrack to all of us growing up with country music, right? Well, she's got a new song out. It's called Can Anybody? It's available now, but this is going to be coming off of her new album, which we haven't gotten a new album from her in 12 years, y'all. June 5th, it's the album. It's called Bridges. And she says, just get ready because this new music is going to be epic. June 5th, put it on your calendar. So excited about this. You can pre-order it now.
1: Hey, there was an accident that was on the right shoulder for just a few minutes on southbound 55, just past Gluckstadt Road. And they have just cleared that accident. So everything is moving a lot better now, but it's still pretty heavy on 55 southbound now. That drive from Canton to Jackson now is just about 25 minutes. And I'm Alan Beebe with Tom Taylor Traffic.
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7: 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This is the PBR World Finals, and a champion will be crowned. 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
12: Memphis Grizzlies power forward Brandon Clark has died at the age of 29. In a statement, the team says they are heartbroken by the tragic loss. Former Ole Miss football coach Lane Kiffin is trying to backtrack off comments that indicated Oxford's racial makeup drove recruits elsewhere. Brave shortstop Ha-Seong Kim will make his season debut tonight against the Cubs after recovering from a torn tendon in his finger. I'm Frank Garrity.
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0: 102.9, Miss 103, Jackson's number one for new country. It's Brooke Taylor. If Margaret didn't need $1,000, I don't know who did.
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0: You know what? Weddings are expensive, so every dollar counts, Mom. Congratulations. More chances to win $1,000 will be back first thing tomorrow morning at 9 a.m.

Miss 103. Hey, it's Bobby Bones. Tomorrow morning at 6:20. It's crazy, but what is in Amy's algorithm? Wait till I play you some of the crazy stuff she looks at. Tomorrow morning on the

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0: Yes. I haven't heard that song in so long. We'll get it playing for you here coming up next. 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
4: All right, they still have all lanes blocked on both sides of 80 at John R. Lynch Street because of that fire that they've been working on all afternoon. So just keep on avoiding. Now, the drive is looking pretty good on both sides of 55. If you're traveling Jackson to Canton, just about 20 minutes, and there are no major problems affecting your drive on either side. And I'm Alan Beebe with Time Saver Traffic.
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It's Brooke Taylor. Have you ever used one of those Touch Tunes jukeboxes where you can decide what songs you want to play, like inside bars and restaurants and things like that? Well, this song right here, Choose in Texas, is officially Touch Tunes' most played song this year. How cool is that? Just